0: Tuesday, July 14th. You are hanging out with me, Madison, and we can all admit to liking one thing. No, I'm not talking about pizza. I am talking about mac and cheese. It is National Mac and Cheese Day. That's a fan favorite. It is. I love a good gourmet mac and cheese, like the white cheddar with the breadcrumbs on top. But really, I don't discriminate. I'm a good old craft girl, too.
1: From the KGR newsroom, I'm Jared Cirillo. A Montana homicide suspect who died from a suicide in Reno, Nevada last week was wanted for a deadly DUI crash in East Helena. 53-year-old William Bart Stewart died late Friday. He had been approached by police in Reno. Stewart was wanted for felony vehicular homicide while under the influence and other charges for crashing into an East Helena home in November, killing 69-year-old Terry Lamping. And a 73-year-old woman is facing charges after allegedly shooting and killing a man at a motel in White Sulphur Springs. Police say Kyle Ann Morrow is being charged with felony deliberate homicide for the deadly shooting Sunday at the Hot Springs Spa Motel. Showers and thunderstorms likely after dark, with mostly cloudy skies, a morning low of 63, afternoon storms again possible Wednesday, a high of 86. I'm Jared Cirillo.
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0: We are in the dog days of summer. A lot of people getting ready to head out of town, maybe jumping on an airplane. Paper boarding passes, they may soon be a thing of the past. More airlines are pushing travelers towards the digital-only boarding. I know that's definitely a thing. American Airlines, they've already scaled back. Ryanair, they've gone even further. They don't have any paper passes altogether. Are you for it or against it, going all digital? The phone makes it so easy, but it scares me that we can't ever do it. Don't you agree?
1: From the KGR Newsroom, I'm Jared Cirillo. Trial is now getting underway in the official misconduct case against former state senator Jason Ellsworth. He has pleaded not guilty to an official misconduct charge in connection to a proposed bill tracking contract at the state capitol. Prosecutors said Ellsworth acted outside the scope of his lawful authority as a public servant in his handling of a contract with a firm owned by a longtime friend and business partner. The Blackfeet Nation is selecting a new tribal chairman. The tribe selected Terry Tatesy for the role on Friday at the North American Indian Days event in Browning. Tatesy will serve a 4-year term, which runs through the end of 2030. Showers and thunderstorms likely overnight with mostly cloudy skies and a morning low of 63. Wednesday afternoon storms possible again, a high of 86. I'm Jared Cirillo, KGR News.
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0: Madison, June, and you hanging out together. Who set a goal for themselves to read more this year? Maybe that was one of your New Year's resolutions. Not enough people are following through. When you look at the genre of adult fiction, that was up 5.7% this past 6 months, but everything else has fallen flat. 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Are you a reader like me? We need to get to the bookstore.
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0: Yeah, I'm being serious. 800 pounds of peanut butter inside this museum, and they are saying that this is art. 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Can't touch it. 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

0: Nobody else is playing that, just us. You can count on all of your favorite music here each and every single weekday with me. I have been trying to say this new parasite, the name of it. It's got me tongue-tied. Cyclosporiasis? Cyclosporialis? You know what I'm talking about. This outbreak has prompted restaurants to take things off the menu. Could be lettuce that's setting it off. Could be the fresh fruits, other fresh vegetables. We're not really sure. The CDC is investigating cases in 31 different states. People have been hospitalized. So far, no fatalities. But I have one thing to tell you. You know what's never recalled? What never causes a parasite? Oatmeal cream pies. Yep. I say we stick with the OCPs.
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0: Hey. It is Madison online at Madison on Air and right here inside your radio. Really sad news about the actor Sam Neill of Jurassic Park fame. You remember him, Dr. Grant. There's no one like Dr. Grant. Unfortunately, passed away at 78 years old. Very short bout of illness. I know he suffered from skin cancer. I don't think that was the root cause, but 78 is so young. He was such an iconic actor.
1: 250 years ago, a bold idea changed the world that freedom is not granted by kings or empires, but born within every human being. 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

0: Okay, this cannot be true. According to recent analysis of the U.S. Census data, nearly 1 in 5 Americans between the age of 25 and 34 now live with their parents or grandparents. That is the highest level ever on record. I know there's expensive housing and mortgage rates are through the roof and there's a challenging job market. It makes it really hard for Gen Z, but I remember not wanting to live with my parents. Whatever happened to that?
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0: You love the music. I love the music. That's why we're here. That's why we're friends. I'm online at Madison on Air, so you can be friends with me on social media. I sure would love that. Make sure you're following us on social media, too. Thanks for streaming. Thanks for listening. Make sure you wake up with us tomorrow morning. I'll chat with you. See ya.
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0: Jeff Lynn, ELO, Don't Bring Me Down, late 70s. 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

0: from the soundtrack of the very funny 1982 John Hughes film Fast Times at Ridgemont High. From the soundtrack, big song in and of its own, Somebody's Baby, Jackson Browne.
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0: Sue Studio. Great one there from Phil Collins. Got music on the way from Billy Joel. And here I go again, the great David Coverdale and Whitesnake coming up.
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0: She's a beauty, back to the 80s with the Tubes, One Hit Wonder. And speaking of the 80s, we'll bounce it up to 1984. First hit for the great Cyndi Lauper, and we'll hear it together next.
1: 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Today, we honor every citizen who keeps that voice alive. America's song is one of resilience, diversity, and unwavering belief in freedom. 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

0: the only hotel you could check out of but never ever leave, Hotel California. Don Henley, the late great Glenn Frey, and the Eagles.
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5: KGR Helena weather. Afternoon rain showers and thunderstorms again possible today with increasing clouds. We'll see a high of 91. After dark rain showers with mostly cloudy skies and a morning low of 63 degrees.

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0: Oh, halfway there. Oh,
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The one and only Soul Asylum.

0: I don't want to know what love is. That band on the road touring through the summer months. They are opening various shows for the great Lynyrd Skynyrd. It's Lou Gramm and Foreigner.
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5: KGR, Helena Weather. Afternoon rain showers and thunderstorms again possible today with increasing clouds. We'll see a high of 91. After dark rain showers with mostly cloudy skies and a morning low of 63 degrees.

And here we go, folks, already halfway through the month. So if you're still existing on 4th of July leftovers for lunch, I think you're in a bit of trouble right now. Good morning to you.

0: See, if we weren't so lazy with our language, that would be six words he'd say to you. I will be there for you. Bon Jovi, it's TC. They recently got back together and had some concerts with a big comeback in mind and mixed reviews on that. Most people said they were glad they went, but thought that John was kind of holding back on the vocals, which is understandable since he had to go through a whole thing with his vocals. He thought he was never going to sing again. So I think he's doing okay. We have Madonna, who is still making music and hitting the charts. She's coming up next.
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2: KGR Helena weather. Afternoon rain showers and thunderstorms again possible today with increasing clouds. We'll see a high of 91. After dark rain showers with mostly cloudy skies and a morning low of 63 degrees.

It is Toto, TC, and a song that was a gift from Prince is coming up. I saw this thing online, so I entered to win it. It's a solar-powered backyard walk-in beer cooler. How cool is that, huh? It's like the size of a big shed, but the roof is solar panels, and I guess they have some, like, batteries inside, right, to run this cooler. Yeah, Natural Light is the company, you know, the beer, that, and they're also including what is supposed to be a lifetime supply of beer, which is a gift card for like $15,000, something like, is that a lifetime supply of beer? I don't know. What if the price of beer goes up? Anyways, if I win it, I'm just going to tie the power part into my house. It'll be my own little power station, but don't tell anybody because they won't draw my name.

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3: Hi, this is Kurt from Wisconsin. The other day you guys were talking about how humans tend to walk in a counterclockwise fashion. And ever since you gave me that little tidbit of information, I just got done doing it. I was going into the garage to get knee pads because I do a project. I walked in the garage door, walked around the back side of the car, turned left, picked up the knee pads, walked around the front of the car, turned left, walked around the front of the car again, turned left, and went out the door. Thanks. Now I'm going to notice it all day long. Love the show. Keep up the good work. Bye.
4: Sherry, it is so crazy how much play we've gotten out of this story.
1: Well, it's one of those things, I think, that you've been oblivious to your entire life. And once you see it, not only can you not see it, but you can't imagine that you've lived so long not realizing that you and everyone you know moves in a counterclockwise fashion.
4: Well, you know, when I think about when we used to do PE and we'd have to run around the track and we had to do the president's whatever fitness thing.
1: Physical fitness.
4: We ran around that track counterclockwise. All of us did. And never, it wasn't like somebody said, hey, you're running the wrong way.
1: But if you'd have gone the other way, it would have felt like the wrong way, wouldn't it?
4: It's the craziest thing.
1: It's so fascinating. I've thought about this, Kurt. I feel you, brother, because I also have thought about this so much since we talked about this on the show. Because now I catch myself and I go, oh, no, go the other way. But it feels so wrong to go the other way. Why is that? Is there something, you know how they say that certain animals, like pigeons, for example, their homing instincts are because they have like things in their brain that connect them to the magnetic poles of the earth?
4: Right.
1: Do you think maybe it's something like that, that it's, you know, some magnetic force that drags us counterclockwise in all of our activities?
4: It really could be. I was thinking at first that maybe it was because people were right-handed. A majority of people are right-handed, let's say. And so that would be going right. You would be going to your dominant hand. So I was wondering if left-handed people feel like, no, you should go the other way.
1: But wouldn't left-handed be? If I lean to the left, I'm going counterclockwise. If I lean to the right, I'm going clockwise. And most people are right-handed. So that can't be the...
4: No.
1: You know what? We are very curious and not very bright little monkeys, aren't we? Because we can't figure this out.
4: Oh, well.
1: We are. It's a mystery. Kurt?
4: I know.
1: It is a mystery. Like, so many things are a mystery. And like, why, when you run up your credit score goes up? Mystery. There are certain things we're never going to understand.
5: My experience, Sherry.
1: Morons in the News is next. It's the Bob and Sherry Show.
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2: From the KGR newsroom, I'm Jared Cirillo. Thanks for joining us. A federal judge now putting the brakes on a road building amendment to the Bitterroot National Forest Plan. The judge saying the plan violates the Endangered Species Act. U.S. District Judge Dana Christensen ruled Tuesday against part of the 2023 plan amendment that eliminated restrictions on road density in the forest. The ruling says the Forest Service failed to fully consider how the amendment would affect grizzly bears and bull trout. Two major Montana healthcare groups are now looking into a potential partnership. St. Peter's Health and Billings Clinic Logan Health announced Tuesday they're in talks to explore ways to partner up to expand local healthcare services. Your weather calls for afternoon rain showers again today, partly sunny otherwise, a high of 86 degrees. From the KGR newsroom, I'm Jared Cirillo.
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0: 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We're randomly choosing winners to receive a Muddy Mat Anti-Mud Dog Doormat. This guy was missing for months, but he has reappeared, and he's right back where, well, this time of year, you may not want him right back where he's supposed to be in the Atlantic Ocean off the East Coast. His name is Contender, and he is a 1,700-pound great white shark. So back in January of last year, 2025, researchers stumbled across this animal about 45 miles off the Florida-Georgia coast, and they attached a tag to his dorsal fin, and that tag communicates with a satellite, and anytime Contender surfaces, it pings the satellite, so they've been able to track his movements. Isn't this fascinating?
3: Yes.
0: This shark, since January 2025, has traveled thousands of miles. He traveled along the coasts of North Carolina, New Jersey, and Cape Cod. And he was migrating, you know, in search of food. That's what he does. He's the largest male great white shark that's ever been tagged. And when he disappeared, researchers thought maybe, you know, that was the end. Something had happened to him. But he pinged again, and here he is off the East Coast, moving around 1,700 pounds.
3: Good Lord.
0: And he's last September, he headed up to Quebec, which was about 1,200 miles north of his last known position in spring off the North Carolina coast. So he, not only is he great big, huge, but thousands of miles. That's his habitat. The Atlantic Ocean is this animal's hunting ground. And I don't, you know, I don't think we need to be scared of him. It's not like he's come after people.
4: Yet.
3: I'm a land shark.
0: But this past winter, Contender was very close to St. Augustine, Daytona Beach, and Port St. Lucie.
3: Wow.
0: Yeah. I mean, he was right within shouting distance of the beaches. So
4: shallow water would be warmer, wouldn't it?
0: Yep. So, you know, we don't need to be freaked out and scared, but it's so fascinating to think about this 1,700-pound leviathan, right? And this is on the same species of animal where we just found one shark that's 400 years old.
3: Yeah, I was going to say,
0: yeah.
3: They live.
0: So. Yeah, they're fascinating. Has it been Shark Week yet on Discovery? This is the first summer of my life that I haven't been beaten to death by commercials.
4: I know.
0: Have you noticed that, Lamar?
3: I don't think it's as big a deal as I don't think it's as big a deal as it used to be.
0: What's happened?
4: Shown all the footage a dozen times. I don't know how much more they got. You know.
0: Sorry, Shark Week fans. It's Shark Minute here on the show. It's the Bob and Sherry Show.
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6: Weather for Townsend, we have a kind of a cool-off going on. Well, 86, would you call that a cool-off with partly cloudy skies? 63 for a low on the overnight, and 91 back up to that for your Thursday, and that's weather for Townsend.
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1: With your KGR local news, I'm Jared Cirillo. Our top story today, state officials are reminding pet owners to be wary of potential rabies exposures through the rest of the summer months. The Montana Department of Livestock is reporting 3 confirmed cases of rabid bats in Montana so far this year. These rabid bats were reported in Yellowstone, Gallatin, and Flathead counties. And a herd of buffalo introduced to the Rocky Boy Reservation 5 years ago continues to flourish. The original herd of 11 buffalo has now grown to 64 animals. The Chippewa Cree tribe established the herd in 2021, making the first time buffalo roamed the reservation in nearly 3 decades. A chance for a few afternoon rain showers or thunderstorms again today. Partly sunny, a high of 86 degrees. I'm Jared Cirillo, KGR News.
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2: From the KGR newsroom, I'm Jared Cirillo. Thanks for joining us. A federal judge now putting the brakes on a road building amendment to the Bitterroot National Forest Plan. The judge saying the plan violates the Endangered Species Act. U.S. District Judge Dana Christensen ruled Tuesday against part of the 2023 plan amendment that eliminated restrictions on road density in the forest. The ruling says the Forest Service failed to fully consider how the amendment would affect grizzly bears and bull trout. Two major Montana healthcare groups are now looking into a potential partnership. St. Peter's Health and Billings Clinic Logan Health announced Tuesday they're in talks to explore ways to partner up to expand local healthcare services. Your weather calls for afternoon rain showers again today, partly sunny otherwise, a high of 86 degrees. From the KGR Newsroom, I'm Jared Cirillo.
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2: KGR Helena weather calls for afternoon rain showers and thunderstorms possible again both today and tomorrow. We'll see partly sunny skies today and a high of 86, down to 62 for the morning low. Thursday's high, 90 degrees.

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2: So we were having this conversation about like what sensations you can't handle, like with food, sticky hands or whatever. And it triggered for Max a traumatic memory of an incident that happened to him at the deli counter at the supermarket.
3: So I went, there's a woman who works, she's very, very cute. Very cute. So, you know, I waved to everybody in the grocery store. And so the one day she motions me over. She goes, here's that cheese you wanted. And I'm thinking to myself, I don't think we talked about cheese, but it's a kind of cheese that I like. Okay, fine. Yeah, I'll take this. And she said, okay. And then later I saw her and she said, I mistook you for someone else, but you took that cheese anyhow. So now I... Because I'm like, you know, I'll do whatever you want me to do. Okay, fine. So, now, this was, Sherry, this was years ago. A good 5-6 years ago, I have to face her every time I go into the grocery store. She still works at that deli.
2: And she's like, that's the weirdo cheese thing.
3: That's the hapless.
2: That's the cheese imposter.
3: That's
2: yeah.
3: The hapless.
2: That's the guy who. That's the guy who lied and took another man's cheese. There he is.
4: See, she's thinking he lied, and here's a man that don't want to hurt her feelings or don't. Yeah. It's like
2: no good deed.
4: She thought he was, even if she thought he was somebody else, he did not want to call her out on her error. He was trying to help her.
3: So here's the problem. An attractive woman is saying, here's some, I want to give you something. And I'm going, attractive woman giving this to me? Well, but by God, I got to take it. Okay, fine. You take it. Okay, fine. It wasn't cheap, I can tell you that. The cheese wasn't.
2: But here's what's so, yeah, here's what's so unfair.
3: Oh, yeah.
2: Lamar is right. It's so unfair. You would have taken, even if you didn't want the cheese, you were going to take it and pay for it rather than embarrass her, hurt her feelings.
3: Right.
4: Yes.
2: But now, yes. Now you're that, oh. Yeah, you see that guy over there? They'll just take whatever she can get.
3: They're like, Sherry, she whispers to the other woman that's back there, and they both look at me and nod like, yeah, there he is again.
2: Your nickname is the tall rat. Oh, here he comes, the tall rat. With some cheese rat.
3: I keep on thinking, she's going to leave and go to a different department or something. But no, she's still there in that deli years later. And I wave to her and she waves to me going, there he is again.
2: There he is. Tall rat. Tall friendly rat. Look at him. Look at him. He doesn't care whose name is on it. He'll take it. Oh, Max, I'm sorry.
5: Oh.
2: Well... You weren't crazy. She made you crazy.
5: That's it, Sherry.
4: There you go.
5: Sherry.
2: You were fine until she came along with her cheese. It's the Bob and Sherry Show.
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2: With your KGR local news, I'm Jared Cirillo. Our top story today, state officials are reminding pet owners to be wary of potential rabies exposures through the rest of the summer months. The Montana Department of Livestock is reporting 3 confirmed cases of rabid bats in Montana so far this year. These rabid bats were reported in Yellowstone, Gallatin, and Flathead counties. And a herd of buffalo introduced to the Rocky Boy Reservation 5 years ago continues to flourish. The original herd of 11 buffalo has now grown to 64 animals. The Chippewa Cree tribe established the herd in 2021, making the first time buffalo roamed the reservation in nearly 3 decades. A chance for a few afternoon rain showers or thunderstorms again today. Partly sunny, a high of 86 degrees. I'm Jared Cirillo, KGR News.
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5: In Elyria, Ohio, officers watched Eddie Cruz make a turn without signaling. Well, they attempted to stop him, and he did not stop immediately. He just allowed his truck to slowly roll into a strip mall and into the parking lot. The officers recognized the red truck he was driving because they had previously pulled him over and they had impounded that truck. He wasn't supposed to be driving. They were familiar with Cruz and they knew that something was up because, again, he's not supposed to be driving. And the reason is he had 27 active license suspensions. 27.
0: 27?
5: He also had 3 convictions 27? Of driving impaired in the last 2 years. Now, when officers approached the truck, they told Cruz that you've got 54 suspensions on your record. 27 of them are still active. Cruz has posted bond, and he's been released from jail on multiple occasions. Now, in Ohio, driving under suspension is a misdemeanor, and so is DUI, unless a driver reaches 4 DUIs within 10 years or 6 within 20 years. Then it finally becomes a felony. Now, Police Captain Bill Lance released a statement saying, "This driver has demonstrated a repeated disregard for Ohio driver licensing laws. Our officers will continue to proactively enforce those laws to help keep our roadways safe." What? This guy should be in jail. He should be in jail. I think in this case, the laws are the moron.
6: 27 suspensions. They know him.
7: Are you surprised that it takes 6 before it's a felony? Wouldn't you think that maybe 3 would be a felony?
6: Yes.
0: I don't understand how you can have 27.
6: Kill somebody? I mean, what? 27? And he's used to being pulled over because it doesn't matter. He don't care.
0: Because he knows that there's no... If you've got 27 of these, you're not worried about getting pulled over because apparently nothing's ever going to happen to you.
6: No, it's not. It's crazy.
0: Max is in more trouble if he doesn't park in the right spot in his apartment complex than this guy.
7: Sherry, do you remember they used to give us tickets when we used to work all together in the building? They would give us tickets if we didn't park in the right places.
0: The grounds supervisor, I've issued a ticket. Have you issued a ticket? Will I be attending court in the basement of the building here?
7: And then they get in touch with your supervisor that they gave you a ticket. Yeah. it was madness.
0: Let's go to Florida and meet Tammy Baldino. Tammy is 51, and police have arrested Tammy. They say that at 3 o'clock in the morning, she was texting a man, "I will kill you, and I have a gun and a bullet with your name on it." In addition to those two texts, she then sent a different man, a different ex-boyfriend, another series of threatening messages saying, "I have friends who will end your existence, and I know who you are, and I will take a shotgun to your loser-ass face." The man told the police, "I'm concerned that if she doesn't do this to me, she'll get one of her drug dealer friends to do it." So the police went out and they hunted Tammy down. They arrested her and they booked her into the Pinellas County Jail. Here is what Tammy told the police. She admitted that she did it, by the way, and said that no one else had been anywhere near her phone. This was all her, 100% her. We appreciate the honesty, right? Okay, so this is going to be very triggering for Max, so I need you to take a deep cleansing breath.
7: Right,
0: here we go.
7: Here we go.
0: She said, "I did it, but that's just what girls do." Not crazy.
7: Really?
0: As a girl, Tammy, let me speak as a girl. That's not just what we do. Most of us do not get up at 3 a.m. and begin texting death threats to men. We just don't. We call those, Tammy, listen, girl, listen. We call those our inside thoughts. We keep them inside our head. We don't let them out. because when you let them out, there are consequences. And that mugshot where you both look insane and regretful and very, very alert, that's one of those consequences. That is Morons in the News, and this is The Bob and Sherry Show.
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1: From the KGR newsroom, I'm Jared Cirillo. We are learning that two major Montana healthcare organizations are looking into a potential partnership. St. Peter's Health and Billings Clinic Logan Health announced Tuesday they're in talks to explore ways to partner up and expand local healthcare services. The organizations say they've been in discussions for a possible partnership for about 6 months. A federal judge is putting the brakes on a road-building amendment in the Bitterroot National Forest, saying the plan violates the Endangered Species Act. U.S. District Judge Dana Christensen ruled against part of a 2023 plan amendment that eliminated restrictions on road density in the forest. The ruling says the Forest Service failed to fully consider how the amendment would affect grizzly bears and bull trout. The judge noted that both grizzly bears and bull trout are negatively affected by open roads. I'm Jared Cirillo reporting.
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1: KGR Helena weather calls for afternoon rain showers and thunderstorms possible again both today and tomorrow. We'll see partly sunny skies today and a high of 86, down to 62 for the morning low. Thursday's high, 90 degrees.

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1: You guys, I keep trying to not see it, and my news feed keeps serving me up new information on that Ryanair flight. It was last Friday.
3: Yeah.
1: The plane was bound for Greece, Lamar, and the window broke and the passenger was sucked out the window. And his wife, this is what showed up on my news feed last night. His wife said, "I reacted immediately and grabbed his legs. I thought, if we die, we die together." That's a good woman, by the way, who's willing to get sucked out of
4: it. You are not kidding.
1: Lamar, I thought she was a good woman, that he had the window seat and she was in the middle. I was like, that's a good woman right there. That's a good wife. That is a woman making a sacrifice. Now she's prepared to get sucked out of a jet.
3: Wow.
1: I can't see these kind of stories because they mess my head up and I have to fly so much. He's still in the hospital. They say that he's unable to speak. It's going to probably be a while before the man can speak. He's in a state of... Wait. The patient is in a state of severe shock. Do you think that severe shock is... He's also got friction burns. He lost consciousness multiple times. He doesn't really remember very much of what happens, and that's a blessing. Every day, my newsfeed is like, hey, girl, psst, hey. I know you're trying not to think about this or look at it.
3: Sherry, it's like a new horrifying fact comes out just about every day about this particular thing. Because remember, you heard about the story, and then you get to see the picture a few days later.
4: Now
3: these details.
4: I mean, think about having your head thrusted out. And he's what they going, 400 miles an hour or something like that? I mean, they're moving fast. So you're in a 400-mile-an-hour wind hitting you in the... Oh, my God.
1: And it burned. I mean, the wind burned them. Some people sitting right near the couple went into an absolute state of panic, completely understandable. And a bunch of people rushed to help her because it took more than her holding on to his legs to keep him in the plane. So the detail that I got last night, in addition to the understatement of my life, quote, he is in severe shock. That is such an understatement.
4: Somebody turns on a ceiling fan, he panics.
1: Oh, this man is never going to be okay.
3: No.
1: He's not going to want to fly. He's not going to want to fly, and his family's going to make fun of him. Oh, we would go, but Dad's afraid to fly. Well, my head got sucked. Oh, not this again.
3: He doesn't want to go outside on a windy day. Are you kidding?
1: This is a miracle that he's alive.
4: I guess he'll be getting the aisle seat from now on. Oh.
1: On the Greyhound. On Earth. Thank God he's... I know that in the next 12 hours, a new detail is going to come. Like this one passenger told a newspaper in Greece, lucky thing he didn't unbuckle his seatbelt, because if he had... No, don't say that. Keep your seatbelt on. Even when they tell you you can take it off and move around the cabin, just go ahead and keep it on. Keep it on. Keep your seatbelt on. And travel with a cinder block in your carry-on. Put that on your lap to weigh you down. Oh, this is the Bob and Sherry Show.
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2: With your KGR local news, I'm Jared Cirillo. Our top story today, state officials are reminding pet owners to be wary of potential rabies exposures through the rest of the summer months. The Montana Department of Livestock is reporting 3 confirmed cases of rabid bats in Montana so far this year. These rabid bats were reported in Yellowstone, Gallatin, and Flathead counties. And a herd of buffalo introduced to the Rocky Boy Reservation 5 years ago continues to flourish. The original herd of 11 buffalo has now grown to 64 animals. The Chippewa Cree tribe established the herd in 2021, making the first time buffalo roamed the reservation in nearly 3 decades. A chance for a few afternoon rain showers or thunderstorms again today. Partly sunny, a high of 86 degrees. I'm Jared Cirillo, KGR News.
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Yeah, I remember the trench coats from the video of that one from back in the day. Hey there, I'm Linda with one of those songs that'll always make you smile and feel hopeful at the same time. It's Whitney Houston.

0: kiss.
1: 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I know I do. On the way, the Beach Boys and Bob Seger.
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5: KGR Helena weather calls for afternoon rain showers and thunderstorms possible again both today and tomorrow. We'll see partly sunny skies today and a high of 86, down to 62 for the morning low. Thursday's high, 90 degrees.

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0: There are certain songs I really love to hear when I'm driving. That would be one of them. The Romantics and Talking in Your Sleep. Train in just a couple of minutes. And Bobby Brown on the way.
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0: Another one of those songs you probably remember from MTV or VH1 back in the day. J. Geil's Band and Freeze Frame. In just a bit, George Michael and music from the Cars.
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13: KGR, Helena weather calls for afternoon rain showers and thunderstorms possible again both today and tomorrow. We'll see partly sunny skies today and a high of 86, down to 62 for the morning low. Thursday's high, 90 degrees.

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0: one of those songs that I believe was used in a coffee commercial, maybe. It seems like it. I think Maxwell House, right? I'm Linda. Hope you're having the best day ever. On the way, England Dan and John Ford Coley and the Police.
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Hey there, I'm Linda in for Tim. He'll be back later next week. Here's Cool in the Gang, and it's Ladies Night.

0: It's Berlin and Take My Breath Away. Thanks again for making us a part of your everyday. You know, there's this new survey that finds young people that are dating, the one thing they are looking for, like red flags, is really all about like financial stuff. Like most people are really, you know, talking, busy, getting to the nitty gritty about someone's finances before they get married now or even moving in together. A lot of people say that they feel like financial compatibility is actually more important than emotional chemistry or physical attraction or even shared interests. Smart. Hey, on the way, Bon Jovi and the B-52s.
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6: KGR Helena weather, down to 62 for the morning low. Thursday's high, 90 degrees.

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0: Yeah, one of the greatest party bands ever, the B-52s. Song is called Rome. I'm Linda with the Steve Miller Band on the way and Fine Young Cannibals.
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0: and emotion. I'm Linda. So I don't know about you, but you know, World Cup stuff starting to come to an end. You know, a lot of the news stations have just had a great time doing features on, you know, things that people from other countries are loving about America. Some of the stuff having to do with food and the different things that they've tried in different cities. And it's kind of cool to see, you know, the stuff that we take for granted, like, you know, free chips and salsa at Mexican restaurants, or, you know, maybe getting free refills, ice in our drinks, stuff like that. It's really been quite an eye opener. Makes you appreciate everything we've got. Aha, on the way, and Madonna.
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5: KGR Helena weather. Down to 62 for the morning low. Thursday's high, 90 degrees.

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0: Always love that band. The Goo Goo Dolls and Slide. I'm Linda, heading out. You have a great rest of your day. We'll talk again tomorrow. On the way, America and the Cardigans.
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1: 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There's so much happening in our community. Be a part of it. A message from the Sullivan

0: All in all, it's Rich Girl, Try and Chase. If you thought your house was expensive, somebody just casually dropped over $50 million on a dinosaur skeleton. It's about to vanish forever. A T-Rex nicknamed Gus, one of the most complete ever found at 38 feet long, with most of its original bones, just sold at auction to an anonymous bidder, becoming the most expensive fossil in history. This thing's even got an ancient bite mark right on its skull, basically proof this dinosaur had beef with something way back then. Scientists are panicking, though, because once Gus disappears into some billionaire's private collection, researchers may never get their hands on it again.
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4: KGR Helena weather, down to 62 for the morning low. Thursday's high, 90 degrees.

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0: When in Rome and the Promise, I'm Ryan Chase. All right, so be honest. When was the last time your car console doubled as a dinner table? 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

Somewhere right now, somebody just used circling back and touching base in the same email. And their seventh grade English teacher felt something and doesn't know why.

0: Richard Marks, Don't Mean Nothing. It's Ryan Chase. If you are over 18 and you're reaching for the ketchup right now, put it down. Because apparently that is officially against the rules today, because it's National Hot Dog Day, and Americans put away roughly 7 billion of these things every summer. Most people grilling them and dressing them up with mustard like adults. The National Hot Dog and Sausage Council has also settled the debate once and for all. A hot dog is not a sandwich, so you can stop arguing about it at cookouts. And you know what? Most of us admit we have zero clue what's actually inside these things, but that's never stopped anybody from eating 7 of them at a barbecue.
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10: KGR Helena weather. Down to 62 for the morning low. Thursday's high, 90 degrees.

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0: Billy Squire and The Stroke. I'm Ryan Chase. Hey, have you ever wondered why your buddy's tattoo looks a little wonky in one area? There's a veteran London tattoo artist with almost 50 years of experience now blaming phones, saying people can't stop reaching for them mid-session. And any sudden movement while a needle's in your skin is a recipe for disaster. He's constantly telling clients to just sit still and focus. But apparently the phone habit's so strong that people reach for it out of pure instinct now. So the next time you're getting inked, maybe just hand your phone to a friend, unless you want your tattoo to have a permanent typo.
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If you've ever bought an organizational system to organize the things you bought to get organized, you didn't have a clutter problem. You had a shopping problem wearing a productivity costume, and it was very convincing.

0: Mariah Carey, Always Be My Baby. It's Ryan Chase. If you thought gambling was the toughest habit to walk away from, apparently getting a little cosmetic work done can hook people even harder. They now found about 1 in 5 women who have had cosmetic procedures, they show moderate to high signs of what's basically addiction, chasing that next touch-up even when it's not doing them any favors. Turns out the risk is actually higher than what's typically seen with gambling addiction, driven by social media pressure, low self-esteem, and body image stuff. Most people getting a little work done are totally fine, but this one's a good reminder that just one more tweak can spiral pretty quickly.
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10: KGR Helena weather, down to 62 for the morning low, Thursday's high, 90 degrees.

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0: Michael Jackson, PYT, Pretty Young Thing. It's Ryan Chase. How many group chats are silently ruining your peace of mind right now? They now say the most popular answer to that exact question is zero. Over a third of people have absolutely none, living their best notification-free life. Meanwhile, 1% of people are somehow juggling more than 20 group chats. When things blow up with hundreds of unread messages, most people just skim them while a tiny percent straight up outsource the whole thing to AI just to summarize. So basically, group chats are either your peace or your prison. There's no in between.
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0: Earth, Wind, and Fire, September. It's Ryan Chase. Somewhere out there, there's a real random billionaire who just bought a literal dinosaur, and it's probably going straight into a living room that nobody else will ever see. A nearly complete T-Rex skeleton nicknamed Gus, 38 feet long, over 60% of its original bones, just sold at auction for more than $50 million, making it the priciest fossil ever sold. It even has an ancient bite mark on its skull, proof this dinosaur had actual enemies 66 million years ago. But scientists aren't celebrating. They're actually panicking, because once Gus disappears into private hands, that's likely the last anyone in science ever sees of him.
1: From the KGR newsroom, I'm Jared Cirillo. We are learning that two major Montana healthcare organizations are looking into a potential partnership. St. Peter's Health and Billings Clinic Logan Health announced Tuesday they're in talks to explore ways to partner up and expand local healthcare services. The organizations say they've been in discussions for a possible partnership for about 6 months. A federal judge is putting the brakes on a road building amendment in the Bitterroot National Forest, saying the plan violates the Endangered Species Act. U.S. District Judge Dana Christensen ruled against part of a 2023 plan amendment that eliminated restrictions on road density in the forest. The ruling says the Forest Service failed to fully consider how the amendment would affect grizzly bears and bull trout. The judge noted that both grizzly bears and bull trout are negatively affected by open roads. I'm Jared Cirillo reporting.
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1: KGR Helena weather, down to 62 for the morning low, Thursday's high, 90 degrees.

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0: Coroner, feels like the first time. It's Ryan Chase. Quick gut check for you. 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They now say over half of us Americans are eating in our cars at least weekly, averaging around 3 meals a week behind the wheel. 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
1: With your KGR local news, I'm Jared Cirillo. Our top story today, state officials are reminding pet owners to be wary of potential rabies exposures through the rest of the summer months. The Montana Department of Livestock is reporting 3 confirmed cases of rabid bats in Montana so far this year. These rabid bats were reported in Yellowstone, Gallatin, and Flathead counties. And a herd of buffalo introduced to the Rocky Boy Reservation 5 years ago continues to flourish. The original herd of 11 buffalo has now grown to 64 animals. The Chippewa Cree tribe established the herd in 2021, making the first time buffalo roamed the reservation in nearly 3 decades. Expect mostly clear skies overnight with the morning low of 62 degrees. Afternoon showers and storms again possible Thursday with a daytime high back around 90. 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

0: Share and believe. It's Ryan Chase. And if ketchup is your go-to hot dog topping, you can brace yourself because today is officially not your holiday. It is National Hot Dog Day, and Americans somehow put away 7 billion of these things every summer, mostly grilled, mostly topped with mustard like the council apparently demands. We also learned the official ruling. A hot dog is not a sandwich, so that argument is finally settled for good. Funny enough, most people admit they have zero idea what's actually inside a hot dog, and yet somehow that's never stopped anyone from having 3 at a cookout.
1: From the KGR Newsroom, I'm Jared Cirillo. Thanks for joining us. A federal judge now putting the brakes on a road-building amendment to the Bitterroot National Forest Plan, the judge saying the plan violates the Endangered Species Act. U.S. District Judge Dana Christensen ruled Tuesday against part of the 2023 plan amendment that eliminated restrictions on road density in the forest. The ruling says the Forest Service failed to fully consider how the amendment would affect grizzly bears and bull trout. Two major Montana healthcare groups are now looking into a potential partnership. St. Peter's Health and Billings Clinic Logan Health announced Tuesday they're in talks to explore ways to partner up to expand local healthcare services. Expect mostly clear skies overnight with the morning low of 62 degrees. Afternoon showers and storms again possible Thursday with a daytime high back around 90. From the KGR Newsroom, I'm Jared Cirillo.
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0: Prince and Purple Rain. It's Ryan Chase. Have you ever gotten a tattoo that came out a little off in one area and you kind of wonder why? Turns out our phones might be the culprit now. There's a London tattoo artist with nearly 50 years in the biz. They say clients constantly grabbing for their phones mid-session is now a real safety issue, since any sudden movement with a needle in your skin can cause massive mistakes. He says he's constantly reminding people to sit still, but the phone instinct just kicks in anyways, no matter how many times he warns them. Moral of the story is, hand your phone off before you sit in that chair, unless you want your new tattoo to come with an unplanned wobble.
1: With your KGR local news, I'm Jared Cirillo. Our top story today, state officials are reminding pet owners to be wary of potential rabies exposures through the rest of the summer months. The Montana Department of Livestock is reporting 3 confirmed cases of rabid bats in Montana so far this year. These rabid bats were reported in Yellowstone, Gallatin, and Flathead counties. And a herd of buffalo introduced to the Rocky Boy Reservation 5 years ago continues to flourish. The original herd of 11 buffalo has now grown to 64 animals. The Chippewa Cree tribe established the herd in 2021, making the first time buffalo roamed the reservation in nearly 3 decades. Expect mostly clear skies overnight with the morning low of 62 degrees. Afternoon showers and storms again possible Thursday with a daytime high back around 90. From the KGR Newsroom, I'm Jared Cirillo.
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